0: wanna dance all night, have a little fun, I think I might.
1: I've got you on my mind, let's have a good time.
0: I just wanna dance all night, have a little fun, I think I might.

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Brightest thing in the whole.

0: my mom. 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I wanted to hug you since I got here. Is there any way that I can hug you?
1: Absolutely not.
0: Totally. Fair.
2: If you're going to go digging into stuff, go for it.
0: It's good to be messy sometimes. It's important.
3: Getting my kids out of here as quickly as possible.
2: So nothing's changed.
4: Well, I love this place. Being here is like being near her.
5: You just pushed me away as far as you could.
6: Did you like that?
7: Did I like that?
8: What do you expect me to say after what happened to your mom?
0: What did happen? Why would they want to keep us apart?
7: He said no more.

Don't let me spend the night alone, right above the funeral home. I need company at night, like I need the tobacco in my pipe.